Henry 42, your copy that you'll start to the 602 and beat 1 with an additional unit to assist. Nearest cross streets will be Crystal Bay and Granite Park Lane for subjects that are fishing in the private HOA.

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0: Boy 68, can you put us on VY? He's advising it's going to be 4 splinter. 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
1: I'll be 10 and a half a minute, let them in.
2: Sure, I'll go.
0: Henry 41 to check on a traffic hazard westbound lanes of Elk Grove Boulevard just east of Franklin for a black Subaru Outback stalled those lanes of traffic.

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1: 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And the RP's address is just north of the city, off of Sheldon and Bruceville.

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1: do it.
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1: Kessler.
2: And that's not going to be a good hit. It's showing us recovered.
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0: Class Lincoln, Adam, Nora, Edward versus John, Edward, and Nora, Nora, Ida. Frank, Edward, Robert. Date of birth is 10-19 of 51.
1: Check.

0: Cheers, everyone.
1: Go ahead.
0: They confirmed that she was there today. She was discharged at 1704.
2: Copy. I'm going to give her a ride home. Start at 207.
0: So far, 1736.

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1: Go ahead.
0: Do you know if the father's still outside the PD?
1: Go ahead. Stay firm.
0: Copy. Associated vehicle.
1: Looks like a white Tesla.
2: Right.
0: Copy, I'm around. Okay.

And when that play day is clear and expired, 12:26 of 25 on a 97 Toyota out of San Jose. There's a release dated 3:20 of 26, also out of San Jose.

0: 10-28.
1: Are you going?
0: 9 Henry Sam John 994 on a white Dodge.
1: Does that clear Grand 22 Dodge at his back versus Jesse?
0: Okay.

0: 87 from 15, are you still here? If you're not far, you might want to turn around. His boots and his shirt are still here.
1: Copy.
2: 87 from 15. Correction, 87 from 45. I need the keys to the apartment as well to give a dog.
3: Per CHP's caller, the vehicle had several near misses. Also, my clerk.

0: Boy 90, boy 1, three to back for the 415 on fairway.
1: One, two, copy.

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2: 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Thank you.
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1: Fine.
2: Just for info, that attempt to contact from Cowart on Flock, that vehicle is currently parked in front of Ross, but I'll be heading to my call.
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0: 90 out of 2. Good. Is that over by Home Goods?
1: No, it's at San Juan and Greenback, right next in front of Ross, probably about 75 feet out in front.
0: Sure. And you're en route to another call.
1: Hey, for.
0: Okay, thank you.

0: 9045, what was the plate for that vehicle?
1: Into the Sephora parking lot.
2: Okay, we're good.
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1: On 8, make invoice in 907. It's a great Malibu.
0: Jeffar. Jeffar, when showing clear to expire June of 24, does it spend a registration November of 25 on a 2016 Chevrolet out of Modesto?

0: Yeah, from police, what's the 911 number?
1: Go ahead.
0: Yellow 7519530, Les Ortiz, Alvarez.
1: Jumper.

0: Okay, Bernard returns.
1: Go ahead.
0: Sergeant Ortiz, Alvarez, 87-2003, is going to be known, Clear Valley.
1: Thank you, 4-4.
0: Have a good one.

0: Go ahead. First wing will be 9 George King Robert 486 Tesla. Second will be 9 Sam Union Paul 869 Honda. Go with 27. First is Boy 3021053 last of Kimmy.
1: Far, go with the next.
0: William 963-8825, last of Singh.

Henry 41 and Henry 44 in assault that just occurred at Sky River Casino. For landline with security, they advised it's 5 ago. There was no weapons involved, and both parties are still on scene but separated.

Henry 42, I copy that. You're marking on scene. The victim is standing by with security near the west doors, and they don't have a description for the suspect.

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0: Runway check, Pat Sippler.
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2: Thanks.

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1: got the gun.
0: Get you playing a sec. It's on a green for SU.
1: Copy.

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1: Good.
0: 9 Victor Charles Hill. 993.
1: I got it.
0: And then 2-3, I'm on 99 North. Try to go for 4.
1: I copy that. Plate returns clear, current, on a no 3-4 utility to last of Matthews out of Sacramento.
2: .468, I'll take 1-3.
3: That's for the 415, in the back.
0: He'll be by 10:21.

0: 3, can you have fire start to 7400 Pratt? She's precautionary. She's got a pretty large bruise in her forehead.
1: I copy 7400 Pratt.

0: And the boy 13 is going to be at 7400 Pratt. The vehicle that collided into the rail is going to be loppy and loppy.
1: I copy, the vehicle is going to be at loppy loppy.
2: Case number will be 9, correction, 3976, 3976.

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0: Northbound Bruce Hill through Delusio.
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0: 8 Edward Henry George 982 on a dark gray Mercedes.
1: I copy. Your plate is clear, has a P&O on file, valid from September of 25 on a 99 Mercedes out of Elk Grove. There's a rip dated 126 of 26 and a penny master also out of Elk Grove.

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1: 10-4.
2: Charles 45 from Charles 18.

0: 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Cancel cover.
1: Hi, copy.
0: Yeah, the plate 7 Frank 88056. No read back.
1: Copy.
2: J41 out of plate.
1: J41, go ahead.
2: 6 X-ray 19760.
1: 10-4.
3: Hey, turn top of green back 10-1.
1: And J41, that's clear, expired on a 2002 Toyota out of Auburn.
0: Hey, did you do car show?
1: What?
3: Tell my PI.
1: How we go?
3: 5 John John Tom 444 and a gold Toyota.
1: I copy your plate is clear. It's expired from December of 2597 Toyota out of San Jose. There's a release of liability dated 3/20 of 26, also out of San Jose.

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1: Go ahead.
0: Southbound EGF, coming up to Calvine.
1: Okay, we're good.
0: 6 Charles, Zebra Adam, 588, so Blue Honda with 2, Henry Bear.
1: I copy.
2: Thirty-one
1: was cover. Respond to the area of East Stockton and Walnut for a minute. Possibly took a box and wires from that residence.
2: Copy now.
3: Cover.
1: I copy. Just for info, it's going to be a passerby, not the victim.
2: Okay.

0: and read the region out of play.
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1: I'm sorry, you had a lot of background noise. 9 yellow Lincoln, what did I miss?
0: 9 yellow Lincoln, Aurora. 9
1: yellow. Okay, now I copy 9 yellow Lincoln, Nora, but the last three were still covered by wind.
0: Disregard, I'm okay.
1: I copy the Jerker.

0: S21, go ahead.
1: Going to be the same autistic gentleman from last night. If you could put a number for Dad in the call. That's one. Disregard. I got that right here.
0: So far.
2: Do you have 3-1 access 10-15 on code 4?
0: So far.

0: 31, did the RP see the theft occur or is suspecting a theft occurred?
1: He advised he saw it from a neighbor's.
0: Bring my copy.

0: Services Parcel.
1: Go ahead.
0: Walpole and Barnstable.
1: Come again.
2: Thirteen from 90, can you ask her if she wants anything from inside the vehicle?
0: EGF, Calvin.
1: Coming then.
0: 6, John Charles Edward, 406, on a Dodge.
1: Henry 51 on copy plate, clear, it's expired. From May of 2024, 2010 Dodge out of Gustine. There's a RIP dated January of 2026 and a release of liability. The pending master file out of San Francisco.

0: 31.
1: 31.
0: Just for info, there is a male on a bike that appears to open the front office door and then leave the area. Nothing seen or taken.
1: And what's the description of the subject?
0: Stand by.
2: 31.
3: Negative at 21.
2: What?
3: Can you attend 21 dispatch, please?

0: Way 68. Mom says they're in front of 8366 Oak. We'll be en route to that location.
1: I copy 8366 Oak.
2: Well, Nick, we were able to secure the door that was open.
3: 10-4, is responsible?
2: No, I think we're okay.

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1: Charles 18, comes back clear valid toward 2022 Dodge out of Sacramento toward 1st of Jesse.

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1: 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A 9 Paul, Ocean Frank, 465. It's a Cadillac SUV.

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0: Eastbound, West Falcon from Bridgeville.
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0: 19 King George 897 to Black Beamer with 1. I'll be back. And we'll be pulling into the quick.
1: I copy.
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At 41 and 11 for 415 at Waterford Place, 240 Natoma Station, apartment 2. The family 415. Two females are threatening to bust out RPU's vehicle windows. Parties are currently separated. Unknown where the female halves are.

0: and units on the 415. There is frequent history of family 415s at that address. The two main aggressors is going to be a BFA 21 light blue bonnet, black tank top, and short shorts. Possible first up to knees. Second is going to be a 15-year-old juvenile, first of Amani, black shirt, and short shorts. Did not get physical, today, just verbal.
1: That's where I'll copy.

31 as well as David 21 for 242 Purpose at Oak Avenue in East Bidwell. The drivers of a Toyota Tacoma and Jeep are in a physical altercation. At least 8 subjects involved.

0: difference of description for these days?
1: It's different one. We're still in line and working on it. Go ahead.
2: Jammer at prominent.
1: Have we done?
2: 9 William Sam William 597.
1: I copy. This occurred at the Nike outlet. On the 242. All parties appear to be teenagers. We are not seeing anything on the cameras.
3: Trust.
1: And David 41, we have the description is going to be 1 BMJ gray hoodie, 2nd BMJ 13 years old, gray hoodie, blue jeans, black shoes. Still getting the additional.

0: updated 41 second suspects in the BMJ, 12 years old, gray hoodie, gray pants, red shoes with a camel duffel bag, possibly holding the items.
1: And that would be with the light rail, the BFA, though, pink pants.
0: Temple.
2: 21, there's no one out here. Intersection is clear.
0: Temple.

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1: Does anyone else
0: like any? I'm with Stockton
1: from Bruceville. How are
0: we going? Hey, Nora, Frank Zebra, 501. I'll be back to the Ford, and we're pulling to the food sale.

0: Hey, Farm, I think I have eyes on them. They're in the bushes with their light rail. I'll take a couple more hands this way.
1: 10-4. 10-4. 10-4. 10-31 to start.
0: And they're closer to the Natoma Station side. And they're running.
1: Copy, running.
2: Central, copy. What direction?
0: To compliant. Right here on the light rail. I'm going to the light rail to stop the tracks. I got one that, I think he's in this porta potty over here. I got a compliant coming towards me.
1: Simple.
0: That one's outstanding.
1: Main copy of somebody outside me.

0: Yeah, sorry, your update for the blockade. Thought on traffic camera. I didn't see any obvious signs of reckless. Your discretion if you want to continue. It continued westbound on camera.
1: Thank you.
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1: Gut.
0: It's going to be the on-ramp to 99 northbound from Grantline.
1: Have a good.
0: 9 Charles John Mary 892 on a Honda.
1: Hang on. The new 41 year plate is clear and expired 7/22 of 25 with red suspension effective November of 24 on a 22 Honda out of Sacramento.

0: 10-3.
1: But
0: Montine 845. What's the activation?
1: 10-3 copy. We're actually back landline with the alarm company trying to verify that. It sounds like it's a camera activation, and we're trying to inquire if they saw anyone on the property or what's the specific other than trailer 44.
0: Copy. It's a small construction storage area in a parking lot, and I don't see anybody around.
1: Hi, copy.

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1: Last is Henry Union, Nora, Tom, Edward, Robert. 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
2: Two. This is going to be a video activation, so it's just more of a security check. They saw a subject that was loitering outside of that designated fence area. We're trying to see if they have a live visual of that subject and a description.
0: And if we're on, go to third.
1: Last is George, Robert, Edward, Edward, Nora. First is Mary, Adam, Lincoln, Adam, Charles, Henry, Ida. Edward is 10, 13, and 15. And I'm not sure that's his name. I don't think he knows how to spell it correctly.
0: 10-4.

0: Day 41, return on your first and third subject. Refers to the Elbert, last of green, 22412. He's clear, known, UTL ID, break. Continuing, for first of Malachi, last of green, 1013, 2015, is clear, not known, UTL ID.
1: And return on DJ.
2: Go ahead.
1: He's going to be known. He's clear 29s. He is protected. I'm going to serve restraining order. First of Courtney is restrained. None issued. 27.
2: Roll 2.
1: So,

Henry 21 and Henry 23 on that stuff that just occurred from Target off of Laguna. Time delay is 4 ago. An associated suspect vehicle is a white Tesla. Plate of 9, Edward Mary Lincoln 517. That registration is clear current 2020 Tesla registered out of Stockton.

0: Real time 12.
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0: I'm trying to flock that Tesla, but it looks like it has a plate cover, so it might still be in the city. It's just not getting scanned.
1: Hi, Crappy Airfields, providing a DOT of southbound through the parking lot and went past McDonald's.

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1: Comes that clear expired April 2026 to 2013 for about Sacramento, first of Jesus.

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0: 9 Nora Boyd King, 971, on a green Honda 21 Multis.
1: ATM comes back clear, suspended, expires July of 2026 to an 03 Honda out of Fairfield to refer to Eric.

0: 413-499, just start for the 911 hang up, 6371 Auburn, immediate disconnect, voicemail and callback.
1: 1-3, copy, and I'll advise.
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0: I went through your voicemail on second callback.
1: Thank you.
2: Hold on, I have it lit up. I'm going to try and pull it over at Dillard. It's yielding.
3: I copy at Dillard.

0: Henry 6 and Henry 12 to start for an MP at risk in Beat 4 from the Montego Falls Apartments at 9950 Bruce Fairworth, apartment 120. The information's slow to come. The RP is hysterical, advising that her adult autistic daughter has left the residence on foot approximately 20 ago.
1: Can you use 21 dispatch when you do entrance?
2: Over.
3: Henry 41, we're at the off ramp off of Dillard, and it's a match.
0: I copy.
1: 53,
0: your case number is 3977-3977.

0: Every unit's in reference to MP at risk description is going to be a black female adult, 5'6", 165 pounds, brown hair, brown eyes, last seen wearing a black shirt with blue pants.
1: At 160 Oxborough Drive. 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
2: Sorry, I got flybys.
1: 10-4, and 231, I'll show you 10-8.

0: today for them. That's a positive ID. 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So there was no shirt. 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
1: So far.

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We're now landline with her sister. She's advising that Amber left after 4:15 with the mother. She is considered high-functioning autistic. We do have a cell phone number for her. We're trying to get places that she's known to frequent now.

0: for the MP at risk. 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Mom's going to be... Go ahead.
1: We're on the phone with the MP now. She just advised she's at Bartholomew Sports Park.
0: Hi, Debbie.

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1: Copy that. 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
0: Say again?
1: I'll contact RP if you want to go to the park.
0: Yeah, if you're close to the park, try and get there first. She's said probably a long way from the park.

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2: Tampa 3-1, I copy your on location check at Economy Park. 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

0: Charles M5, extra from county. Female was riding with her boyfriend, got into a 415, kicked her out of the vehicle and drove away. RP is lost and doesn't know what to do. She is currently at String and Old Ranch.
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1: 10-4.
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0: Hello, Nathan. You're on the call.
1: 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Starting is 642.
2: 10-4.

0: equipment. 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
1: I copy the resident on 21 advising he's not there.

0: 11. Confirming you know how to enter the gate. Responsible's on the line.
1: Yeah, we're in.

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1: 9 Robert William Mary 386 on a Mazda 2117 coming back me.
2: I have you.
0: 25 Mazda out of Los Angeles to a PV Holding Corp. .490, .413 for the 415 family off of Sage Oak, RP sister on H&S, possibly head mother. Still getting further.
3: 490, it says that they were on the phone and they heard her hit her mother?
0: Hey, from possibly head mother, we're still getting further.

0: 10-2, Henry 31 and 5-2. This is for an assault just occurred at the Ridge Apartments. It's going to be approximately 100 plus juveniles on scene. The Arby's advising one kicked another in the face and the stomach. No weapons involved. They're all near the pool area. We're still landline.
1: Can you check for murder at Eel yet?
2: Real time. No DFR, but I can fly for it.
1: Outside to get a overhead.
3: Boy 9, the additional party came to the front advised that the suspect punched the door and is yelling at people there.
0: And now one of the callers are advising they're no longer fighting.

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1: Good.
0: Do you guys need more additional units there?
1: If you're available. Otherwise, we'll see what happens.
0: I copy. Charles, sir, you can show me around.
2: Network.
3: It sounds like the juveniles are now running through the parking lot. Unknown if there's any associated vehicles, and it looks like there's alcohol involved.
4: Is anyone from the actual flight call?
3: Negative. It's all going to be residents there.
1: In real time, I'm going on scene now.

0: Roseland 12. 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
1: 10-4.
3: At 31, day 31. Whenever you get a sister or mom, you can just text me their info so I can put it on his KPF for them.
0: Yeah, I just notified one of them. I'm going to notify the others.

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1: Back, Bobby.
0: Copy, I'll let him in.

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All right, the if somebody's holding her on. Sharp, go live, be ready.

0: sure. How much time again?
1: 8 minutes.
0: 12 and 6 feet here. The units on Bighorn can enter the complex. I'll take the north, 31, you take the west. And 21 take the south.
2: Dispatch copies.

0: H1, I think they can only exit the complex with cars from the south.
1: Yeah, I know he's scattered towards a car, only if they're associated.

0: Alright, so myself and six are driving through the complex. Just getting up gears to take off.
1: Cover that.
2: I've worked up for.
0: Hey Sharma, can you watch the north? There's one trying to come over.
3: Yeah, they're coming towards the north on the west side.
0: Yeah, back over the vent.
4: Did you just talk backpack for the north wall, you said?
0: Yeah, I thought he was going to come over, but he didn't. But the backpack did.
4: Which one dropped it?
0: I can't tell. Where's the backpack name? North side, concrete sound wall behind the Whole Foods.
5: You see me? Where at?
0: Yeah, in the grass to your right, probably another 50 yards.

0: 10-6. We have one detained. It may have possibly been a juvenile that tossed the backpack. Is there a unit that can make it to the other side of the wall just to see what's inside it?
1: No. I'm trying to find out, but you know, sir.
2: I said he's lost through the backpack.
3: Mingo.
4: Hey, Flight 2 Sam, Big Horn.
0: There's two more BMJs outstanding from the backpack toss. We're attempting to contact them now.
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1: 31 Primo, we just have a group of them lingering, going towards the north side, kind of towards Chick-fil-A.
3: Copy.
4: Can I shoot Francois or anything in the back?

0: Henry 6, where's the two you guys want?
1: Henry 6, we have them now. Just south of.
2: Maybe just south of EGB. Right here on the northwest side.
0: I copy. What about a full blown chase on the eyes and mouth only cut out? Did you guys see that guy?
3: Hey, we got him, D3.

0: Air 1 Kennedy 2, you can cancel. I think we have all the ones we want.
1: Okay, copy that. We'll be clear.
2: Air 1, thank you.

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0: Go ahead.
1: Lincoln at Bighorn. 7 George, Charles William, 224.

Kansas. It's clear expired August of 2023 on a 01 Honda. Fremont to Lesa Patel. There's multiple releases. 430. 2023 to Platinum Motors, LLC.

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It's going to be 450 plus people with loud music in the park. 2-3, I copy attached.

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0: East Bid Orchard on 9, Nora Frank, 0438 on Toyota. Okay. All advice.
1: 10-4.
2: Okay, so give me 8-5-9, it's very late into this call, and go ahead and duple.
1: Okay.

0: 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She's going to be not known. 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

0: 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Copy 1185. Love Laundry on Greenback.
1: Charles 3, Love Laundry.
2: 9, Robert.
0: William Union.
2: Follow the place.
1: Charles 3 comes back clear, suspended, expires in March of 2025, tour 2018 Mercedes off of Thalia, tour first of Van.

0: CF31, did you have traffic?
1: One.
2: Go for Andy 41.
1: Just be advised, we're getting a call from the manager of the Ridge Apartments. They're advising there's 15 juveniles still on the property, and they want them removed. They're near the playground area.
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0: 17 comes out clear valid to an 08 Nissan out of San Bernardino to a first of Catarina.
1: Copy.
0: My apologies. There's a reasonable liability out there, Oaks, to a first of Suzanne.

0: 17, are you out on the 1182?
1: Abram.
0: Step 4, 18 in back.
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0: Step 4, 18, I'll show you to me.

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0: Ryan Edward David, Victor, 806 on a Ford, one on. 3-all advice.
1: 10-4, and then comes that query valid for a 2013 Ford out of Carmichael, first of Bogdan.
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0: Eric Mullen, I'm on scene at Chick-fil-A. 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

0: hearing from one. They somewhat dispersed. Some of them went inside the business. They're trying to buy food, and others have left.
1: I copy.
2: What do you want from 16? Get a phone now.

0: 21, David 21, for a med call at Natoma Inn, 702 Gold Lake Drive, room 206. The guest in the room called the front desk asking for an ambulance, gave no further information but was crying. Call was transferred to fire as well.
1: Okay.
0: So far.
2: Can you switch back to Intel, please?
1: Yeah, switching.
0: Adam, go ahead.
3: Adam 121-1029 left the first DM mail.
0: 10-4.
1: 6-8, Greenback Desmond.
4: 9, Frank, David, Frank, 479, on a Kia.
1: Out to a 2021 Kia out Sacramento to a first of Anita or a first of DeAndre.
4: Copy, final will be on Park Oaks.
1: I got the Greenback Park Oaks.
0: They're both very close.
5: Yeah, Sam 12, if fire didn't ask us, we can just cancel it.

0: Warriors home for the cover.
1: It doesn't copy. I don't know if I'm not.

0: And the reckless has now been changed to a vandalism due to the damage on the RP's vehicle. Additional calls pending, beat 1 for a welfare check, a noise disturbance in 3, a sex crime report in 4, and a party disturbance.
1: No 4.
2: Runway 32857, all of us.
0: I copy the noise disturbance in 3 off Anthemus Corp.
2: Charles 3, show me 1195-6341, Auburn Boulevard.
3: Charles 3, 6341, Auburn.
2: I'm George Edward Henry, 412, on a Volkswagen.
3: Contact clear expired April of 2026 to a 2011 Volkswagen out of Vacaville. Correction, release of liability out of Carmichael to Professor Jason.
4: 3915, last of order, mail.
1: Gentlemen, was that 5-8 or 9-8?
4: Nine 9-8.
1: So far.

0: 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Fire is requesting us since the nature of the emergency is unknown.
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0: 10-4.
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0: 7, Edward Sam David, 300, the silver Toyota Corolla.
1: Comes back clear valid to her 2014 Toyota off of Madera versus Sandra.
0: Ever.

0: fire call back on that call. They're advising it's domestic violence and requesting us to respond. Did you want to respond or did you want me to send the units?
1: Yeah, I can respond.
0: 10-4, did you want a second?
1: Yes, please.
0: 10-4, at 11 to start.
2: I'll be in route.

Henry 42 and 23 for a return call. My correction, it's going to be associated to the Ridge Apartments call. The 602 at Chick-fil-A, it's 20 plus juveniles on scene. The manager's requesting a formal trespass notice.

0: at 11:27, 29, one by numbers.
1: 11, go ahead.
0: And it's a Nevada license.
1: Simple, go ahead.
0: 1706-362246, cost of Denwald mail.
1: Simple.
2: Charlie, your income's up clear, expired June of 2025 to an 01 Chevy. 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
0: Henry, 42, do you copy your call?
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0: Nine Edward Ocean Yellow 579. It's gonna be on a silver sedan.
1: Comes at Clear Voucher 2011 Hyundai off of Peora to reverse of Jose, reverse of Carlos.
2: She's advising the juveniles are making threats to fight her and they're vaping in the doorway.
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0: Never. Three shots heard about 5 minutes ago. Negative distress before after. Possibly came from Mitchell Court. Sam 6 a copy.
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1: Blue shirt, dark color shorts. He's about 5'11", 250.

0: 31, I'm coming towards EGB. I'm starting to head eastbound.
1: The retreat flight's cleared out. Just got to keep pushing all back.
2: Coming. Okay, thank you.

0: 21 from 12.
1: All right.
0: Does he have long hair?
1: Paper.
0: Copy. 12, I'll be out with him at school in Dean Street.
2: And copy.
1: Hey, 21, copy. Hey, 21, hey, 12. Just be cautious with him. If he gets skittish, he might run. I'm going to call it that.

0: appointment from 12. If you could let the dad know where I'm at, I'll stand by with him until he gets here.
1: I'm back at the Ridge Apartments.

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Boy 31, Henry 31 for a welfare check. Northbound Waterman at Sheldon. It'll be a white male or Hispanic male, 5'9", medium build, bald, wearing a black t-shirt, no weapon seen, who is possibly holding a can.

0: David 21 at 21 for F415 at Aerosmith and Goodall for 12 to 15 juveniles on e-bikes, swerving through traffic and blowing air horns. So far.
1: Henry 32.
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2: Charles William Frank, 7921, Black Nissan.

10352 K9 to the back for a verbal 415-942-8 Trolley away. Address. 314s in their early 20s and a 415. And one of the vehicles is left.

So for the Trulia Way call, it's going to be a gold four-door sedan, possibly a Honda. It's going to be occupied by two or three. One is a BFA early 20s with long black hair, unknown clothing.

and additional information for Trulia Way. The female did leave in a unknown type of SUV at the time of call. Mays left on scene, going through the trunk of the Honda that's left.

real time, just in for info. Someone popped out of the driver rear passenger and just went back in. So there's more people in that vehicle.

0: 4.31, showing clear current on an 01 Honda out of Sacramento. There's a release to a last of Ellis out of Sacramento.
1: Well, then we're okay out here.

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0: At 11, did he say if it was a Lita store for a forest side of the corporate?
1: Northbound and off ramp at Walnut on California temporary plate Edward Nora 45 Paul 25. Great Tesla.
0: 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Forest side, so I'll check Lita Storff. 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
1: Checklist in the area of Blue Ravine and Aerosmith for a large group of juveniles riding e-bikes in the intersection.
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1: Copy with Boy 31 for the party disturbance off Winterberry and Spiceberry. And yes, to copy the officer safety flag nearby at 8558 Spiceberry.

0: I-41, is the RP at 722?
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1: Copy, that's clear. 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

Okay, 600, are you 42 to start for a suspicious person, Bruceville and Terrazzo? I'm 18 to copy due to proximity. There's a subject lighting gas on fire in the roadway. Unknown race male with long hair, wearing a black hoodie. Caller's advising he's pouring gas onto the ground and lighting it on fire.

0: Hi, copy. We did get a couple additional callers that provided White Lock in Bruceville, if you want to check that area.
1: Copy, I'll turn around. Northbound Bruceville from Charleston.
0: Copy.
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0: Which one will take 882?
1: I copy with Boy 22.
0: Henry 6, Crystal.
1: Henry 6.
0: Carlin, south of Calvin. Five, Tom Edward Yellow, 671.
2: Silver Tower, I don't
1: know. I copy. It's clear expired January of this year on an 07 Chevy out of Fremont. There's a RIP 2 correction February 2nd of this year.

0: 31.
1: Southbound PI from Cove Line.
0: Go ahead.
1: 9 Edward, Charles William, 943. It's a blue Subaru with unknown. Finals of 76. I'll be back.
0: Can you repeat the phonetics?
1: 9 Edward, Charles William, 943.
0: Boy 21 and 22 for the noise disturbance off of Diesel 8. I copy with Boy 31 and K96 for the party disturbance off Bryan Hallway. Approximately 100 to 200 teenagers having a large party with loud music. The RP advisor is a line of people at the door to get into the residence.
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1: Hi, copy, Lieutenant Ray 21 for the incomplete 1038 Queen Ranchway. 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
0: Just info, we're getting a call from Mercy Folsom Hospital now for a 273-5 report related to that earlier lignosoma in call. She's telling the staff it was DD.
2: The feed's a little choppy.

0: or real time for the units coming in. 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
1: 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See if anyone in the backyard run around. 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I'll take a second.
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0: 10 units responding to Brian Halls. We're getting an additional caller from 10005 Wyland Drive advising there's 50 to 60 high school juveniles blocking his driveway and smoking H&S. And the caller's requesting contact. He's in a white BMW sedan.
1: It's 21 truck stop.
2: That's 21, go ahead.
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1: Well, not seeing anything in the backyards, but there's a lot of people outside of houses in that area.
0: Make copy. 10-82 and Boy 41. P9-2 Henry, 31 for a suspicious circuit, Terracina Apartments, 274 Franklin Boulevard. There's a group of teens in the parking lot tampering with car doors. They appear to have backpacks and tools. They're going to be closer to Building G. George along the backside of the complex. Two subjects involved are going to be a BMA, 17 to 18 years old, wearing all black jackets and white t-shirts, carrying black backpacks. That sounds like they're now getting into a red Hyundai. Change to a vehicle 459. Henry 2, when I copy your code, Sam means to copy.
2: If you're real time, you can split from this and go to that.
1: Copy, I'm switching. Just a heads up, they're at Bryan Hall and Wyland. Dispatch, if you can preempt me.
0: Copy.
2: Reach over.

0: Sí. 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You're really close already.
1: Go ahead.
2: Your subject's not known. He's clear 29 south.
1: Copy. 12-4.
0: Four spikes, just in case it goes southbound.

0: 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And Air 21's coming over.
1: So for perimeter, wait for air.

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And for info, the RP is a resident in a silver Nissan Altima watching the vehicle.

0: unit on Miller and Laguna Point if we can, just in case you guys have them.
1: I copy a unit to Laguna and Miller.
0: Can you have different RP?
1: I'm revising a red Hyundai four doors parked next to the silver GMC facing towards the brick retaining wall on the west side of the complex.
2: Flight 2, I'm on Melher.
1: Flight 22, copy.
2: Flight 22.

0: in Elk Grove, 21. Like you said, 3 minutes out. Same address.
1: Cross street of Lavina.

0: Charles 3154.
1: Hey, firm. It's going to be near the west side of the complex, near the brick retaining wall.
0: Where do you want it? The bench, Chinago way, now here way. Okay, until we go there, one something. Alright, we're going to go more directly to the south, right off Millstone.
2: Yeah, 6, we got it.
1: And Air One, it's going to be a red Hyundai four-door parked next to a silver GMC facing the brick retaining wall on the west side of the complex.
3: Which one will copy? Almost over red.
0: Where did you stop right there? Get behind 242, go to Franklin and Millstone. In that unit right here with the reverse lights, just stay there.

0: Okay, see if you're on the left side. Don't chase anybody. Dog's going.
1: Do you have a description of the two parties?
2: They are both BMJs or BMAs, 17 to 18 years old, wearing all black jackets and white t-shirts, carrying black backpacks.

0: Sierra 21. I have two parties that are walking away from that area. Haven't had a chance to search yet. Going eastbound through that complex. Not sure if they're going to match the description. It looks like they're white over black.
1: Eyes on them.
2: 4-5-8, pending master file, out of Plymouth.
3: That's one I copy. I'm code 4, yeah, one by DL.
2: Go ahead.
3: William, 956-3158, first of Abbott.
2: 10-4.
1: If you can get the original RP to update if they're still in the car, if they've left on foot.
4: They are inside the car. They just broke open the steering column.
1: All right, so unrelated.
5: Everybody get ready. I'm going to make some cannon announcements. Might have program runners here soon.
1: Yeah, 2 from 12.
5: Iron sure, cannon house is good.

0: We'll see from the RP.
1: Are you still have eyes on the subject or trying to get further? The subjects are still inside the vehicle. Both doors are closed on it.
0: Two units at Millstone and Malheur. Take one of those and Sam 18, go inside the complex. Everybody else, hold your perimeter. If you're on perimeter, hold. One of those doubled up units and Sam 18, go inside. You are surrounding the complex. Stay where you're at, though, unless you have a doubled up spot.
2: Hey, Toby with K-96.

0: J92718, I'm inside the complex right at the front, waiting on that other unit to come with me.
1: Yeah, when 6 gets in there, you guys go. We got a good perimeter here.
2: Did they exactly say where on the west side? Or is it just kind of where the 911 calls happen?

0: Copy, southwest side, movement in the front windshield.
1: Take that 415 out of the box. Is it facing west?
2: Yeah, that's from facing west.
3: Units, we get a runner over the wall, stay by your car.
2: Have eyes on the units, directly to the right.
0: It's priority traffic from dispatch. The caller is saying the units pass the vehicle. They're advising the vehicles next to a silver GMC. And they're advising the subjects are running.
4: Which way?
3: Let them run. Hold your perimeter.
0: Sounds like they're now standing next to the vehicle. We're getting further. Still holding their backpacks.
2: Here's where I have those parties. There's going to be two of them. They have their phones. They're now hiding right on the backside. One of the parties is trying to crawl underneath that gray sedan. The other one's directly north of that target vehicle. So north of where the units are stopped at, I have those two parties. Black over gray, it looks like on one. I can't get a description on the other.
1: Alice, can you direct us?
2: Ergo, north of where you guys were at. They're low crawling right now. Units that are off of Malheur. Okay, they're starting to move. I'm losing one underneath that tree. The other one's still laying down on the opposite side.
0: The RP's advising one is running towards a black Honda.
1: Where's the other one?
0: RP's advising one is running towards a black Honda.
2: Yeah, everyone, I don't have a visual on that second party. I lost him underneath that tree cover.
4: Well, 11, one detained.
0: I copy, one detained. I copy, dog and bite.
2: Or total one, stage medical, please.
0: Copy.
3: Any chance we got a freeze? Only two.
2: Or total one, I only saw two come out of that vehicle, and both are now being taken into custody now.
3: All right, hold your perimeter. Let's look for, they probably came in another car. Make sure we don't have a third one that was helping them.
5: Myself and Boy 21 have the entrance fully locked down.
0: Repeat.
5: Me and Boy 21 have the entrance fully locked down.
0: Copy that.
4: Vehicle is repaired. No one else in there. We got two plus detained. We're going to need fire over here for a dogfight.
3: Can 6, can 2. Good. Hey, let's hold this perimeter. Once you get everything squared away and settled down, circle this lot and make sure there's not somebody sitting in a car waiting for them. And then, Air, if you could just do a search, a real good search of the apartment complex.
2: Here's where I'm copying all that car that's going to be just to the right of where that party searching that backpack. Looks like the windows are down. That car is warm. Not sure if it's associated.
5: It's not RP.
2: Directly to the north where those units are. That car is the warm one.
5: It's not reporting parts.

0: His fire could enter.
1: Yes, if you can resume. One of the parties that we got detained advising there is only two. Let's hold this perimeter until we can figure out if that's the case.
0: I can be, is there a unit that can advise if fire's clear to enter?
2: Hey, sir, can you take him, can you take him to the front of the complex, keep fire out of there? I'm coming around. Let's, it won't take long. Let's just do a quick search around and make sure, and then we'll figure this out.

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1: 10-10-28.
2: Go ahead.
1: 8665-4 Mary 3.

0: Kansas. I'm at the front. I'm going to work south and then around to you. You want to work the other way towards the front? I'll just clear this out real quick.
1: All right, cover that. I'll take it until we'll walk.
0: I'm just going to drive it. I think there's only two, but I just want to make sure there's not somebody sitting in a car.
1: Okay. Apparently our in custody is unable to walk, so we'll need fire to come out to our location. We'll drive this real quick, and by the time the fire gets here, I'm sure we'll be done with it.
0: Yeah, I'm already doing my stuff. So, great. Send in fire dispatch. And, Air, are you seeing their hot cars in the whole lot?
2: Air, sorry, does that last go ahead?
0: Just call out any recently driven cars you see. We'll check those, and then we'll call this kid.
2: Air copies. Stand by one, I'll advise.
3: Copy.
4: Which one? Just rental. I'll take proper.
3: Hi, copy.
2: All right, unit that's going north, if you make a right-hand turn. I'm not sure if you were the one that was asking.
0: Here, I'm going north or south. Yeah, north and west right now.

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So directly behind where 245 just parked, there's about three or four cars underneath that overhang that are still warm. Next one. That next overhang, that first vehicle, and then on the backside of an orbit, so I'll advise here about 30 seconds.

0: I was Sam 18, but I just ran for his radio's not working.
1: Vehicle that you guys are passing right now, no description, no color on it. That one's pretty warm.
2: Okay, 8 Boy Queen Union 783. It's a Mazda.

0: I can't see you. Those cars are checking clear.
1: Air copies. Don't see any other ones.
0: All right, great job, everybody. Thanks, sir. Appreciate you.
1: Absolutely. If you guys have a chance, you have a log number or a case?
0: Dispatch 4 case number and get some.

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1: 31, I copy for the noise disturbance on L corridor. With that unit, back.
2: Back.
1: Coming.
2: Can't feel like that 901. I'll go to the alarm after.
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0: Nine Union, Queen Tom, 808, on a white Tesla.
1: Copy, comes back clear, expired as of February of this year to a 23 Tesla to a Hala out of North Highlands, 75 to back.
0: 7-11 with him.

0: 16. I'm assuming CSI's ETA is about 45 minutes or so.
1: Sam 16, ETA 40 minutes.
0: Copy. If they can just meet the in custody at the hospital, whichever one he's going to, either Kaiser or Methodist, we'll advise you in a second.
1: I copy.

0: 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I'm going to be on Medic 72 of your transport.
1: Copy.
2: Okay, two to be other alarm growing.
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David 31, at 31 for a shots heard in the area of 1302, Rivage Circle. RP heard shots and can see his neighbor wandering the street. Believes it was him due to history of shooting rattlesnakes. No firearms were seen on the neighbor. Mm-hmm.

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0: 31, I copy, with the unit to back for the suspicious trespass in and out bond in East Stockton. Bring me a homeless subject in the dining room.
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1: I copy. That's coming back clear current 06 Infinity, first of Mikkel out of Sacramento. 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
1: 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It might be a O.
0: Hey, firm. This is that clear current 2013 Dodge, first of Sandra out of Sacramento, Charles 75 to back 3.

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0: FIFA 11, can you show me around to the CSI call, please?
1: 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And M16 advised you were transported because of yourself.
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1: Copy that.
2: 6-2. 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I was all up at that Weimar. Never heard of anything. 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
0: I'll be on lower sack, just south of cost on 9 X-ray John. 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
1: Yeah.

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1: Go ahead.
0: Last row is Alde, Edward, Lincoln, Ida, Zebra, Adam, Lincoln, David, Edward, break. First is Alexis, Adam, Lincoln, Edward, X-ray, Ida, Sam, date of birth 8-7-2006, 06, male.

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0: 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Be 1185 Green Bag, Grand Marion.
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1: Howie, it comes back clear current 22 Chevy, first of Raoul's. Next rail unit, the back, Charles Street.
0: 3 all in place.
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0: 31 comes back clear about to an 18 Honda to a Perez Rosales at a Mercedes.
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1: Four. S 11 start. S 11 disregard. S 12, if you could start the 1066 at Folsom Hotel. It's going to be for subjects who took the speed limit signs. F41 return.
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1: Service information, you're using this vehicle, are you able to cover?

0: Well, if you come out with two in front of her, I'm gonna launch her. I'm on that.
1: My copy, did you want a second? Well, 11, did you want a second?
0: Negative, I'm okay, thank you.
1: I copy okay?

0: 21 hours.
1: Well, 11, I'll be on that.

With your 1-5-2 to back for beat 3, verbal 415, 1029 to Lander Way. RP stating there's a suspicious person outside of their vehicle and won't leave them alone. RP's in a white Lexus sedan. And the subject's going to be a WMA, approximately 60 years old, 5'6", heavy set with a long sleeve white shirt, maybe blue shorts, that he just got released from the hospital.

0: Tommy Burnham, Mercedes.
1: 9, George, Ocean X-Ray, 820, Black Honda Civic.
0: How's that clear current 23 Honda versus Jasmine?
2: Charles 18, about 95, Twin Oaks and Holly.
0: Probably Twin Oaks and Holly.
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0: Copy, it's returning clear current 2013 Ford versus Michael at Elk Grove.
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0: 5833 on a black motorcycle.
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1: 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Antelope, Roseville Road.
0: 9, David, David, John, 990, Mercedes.
1: Coming back clear, current 2020 Mercedes, first of Natalie out of Sacramento. Next available unit to back, Sam 60.
2: Sam 60. Can you hold this for us?
0: Control 3. I'll take that to 1-6 and I advise you.
3: So, you sure all units 10-8.
4: So far.
5: And at 11, you can send that 10-6-6 for me. I'll just go out later.
4: So far.

0: 17. I should have 10-8. He did go for him.
1: Copy.
0: Actually, 17, I was trying to route to the noise on Sage Street, Charles Street back.

0: which has two. Definitely it's clear current. 2016 Chevy, last at SAS as a
1: Five Grand Oaks and Oak Forest Street. You can hold this call for me.
2: Copy. Grand Oaks and Oak Forest.
1: It's going to be out of Arizona. Adam Mary 73090 on a U-Haul.
2: Coming back clear to the U-Haul. Charles 18 at back, Charles 3.

0: 17. 11:54 at the Wells Fargo, Haas, Auburn, and White.
1: I mean, I copy. Go there, plate.
0: It's going to be an Oregon 28. X-ray Nora John, 913, to a Saturn sedan.
1: I'll show you on scene with him. That plate's clear, expired as of April of this year to a 2000 Saturn.
0: Copy.

Boy, 5231 to start for a beat 1. 5150, 5237, Moonlight Way. Info is coming from an RP is in Maryland, receiving text from a friend stating that he's cutting himself. The subject also made comments about having a firearm earlier. RP believes that he is possibly HPD, unknown mental health issues. The subject is 29 years old, lives at home with his parents, and has a history of suicidal attempts.

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1: Are you clear for your RP?
0: Transfer.
1: Copy.

0: everyone that's on it.
1: Go ahead.
0: I wrote Robert 6'2", David 7'4", on a Corvette.
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0: Bye. We're not getting an answer at the front door, and Tyler isn't answering his phone either. Can you guys try and see if you can call him and try and get a hold of him?
1: Hey, Tyler.

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1: Thank you.
2: In the prior IRPD request, I think it was from 2022, his mom's phone number was in the call. Can you try that for number?
1: Hey, Chris.

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1: S1, go ahead.
0: He's staying in Oak on 7 Sam Ida Tom, 476 Boulevard.
2: Denver.
3: Where am I landing this, Mom?
2: Denver.
4: I will. 7-5, call 24. Call management now.

0: That's what it was. Go for it. Yeah, I want my idea.
1: Go ahead.
0: Yellow 398-9363. First of

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0: 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Tyler wouldn't know where it was at, though. And she gave us the code to the garage door.
1: I get that. If you just pop that on the call, we'll see if the friend can talk him out. If not, we'll have mom give him a call.
0: Okay, that goes in the call.

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0: 8 William Henry Boy, 855. Charles 75, show me 1195, Auburn Cook, white motorcycle, unreadable plate.
2: Charles 75, Auburn and Cook.
1: And he is on the 415 VV. Both Milhoff and RP are HBD and on H&S. There are also 5 other adults inside the residence.
2: Come back clear and expired 2014 Honda Last of Gonzalez out of Suisun City. Charles 18 to back.
3: Was RP a neighbor or someone involved?
1: RP is involved. It's her boyfriend. He's not letting her leave the residence.

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1: I copy out with Mocha.
2: And that he ran inside.

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1: Sorry, myself. 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
0: Clear unknown registration on an unknown chip relay to that subject. 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
0: The final's going to be in the More for Less parking lot.
1: 10-4. Well, I'm good. You can put myself in Boy 31 on 920. Okay.

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0: 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Can you grant me for a suspicious vehicle in Morse Park?
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0: It's me, 8 Victory, yellow, 0286 on a Toyota. 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
1: Clear, expired August last year, 05 Buick sedan, last of Robinson, West Sacramento. The Petting Master file, last of Seldon on a Citrusites.

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0: 31. Can I get 27, 29 on 2 by number?
1: Go ahead.
0: YLO 4999633. Last of Herrera. Break. Eight 16 4508. Last of this song.
1: Yeah,

Pit 31 at 21 for an AOD at 2066 Horseshoe Glen Circle. RP was assaulted in San Francisco, in Sacramento. Is now requesting medical attention and fire will not respond without PD present.

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1: Copy, thank you.
0: Sir, you must, can you advise which subject?
2: Sir, do you want to see the driver? I believe it's last of Herrera.

0: at 12.
1: Pardon?
0: At 12, the RP from that 10851 report is landline. Are you free for transfer?
1: Affirm that works, please.

0: Sí.
1: Go ahead.
0: Can you call into dispatch when you have a second?
1: Yes.

1124 people. It's 725 Simon Street, 28th California 9, Tom Yellow, William 292, the Black Audi.

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1: So I can advise it's chronic.
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441 with Boy 11 in the back for a B2. Domestic just occurred, 9064 Ducks Pond Way. RP stating that her husband just hit her. No weapons involved, and she's declining medical.

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0: 1180 Cameron.
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0: Pete Paul, Mary Lincoln, 249. Chicken back out of Pontiac.
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0: 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You have a PC for expired red.
2: 41, copy. And the taillight out. Charles 41, jack it up.
1: Charles 41, good.
2: Eastbound Grand Line, approaching 99.
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2: 9, Robert, Victor, Victor, 446, on Impala.
1: Copy. 10, K95, here, plate returns, clear, expired, 3-8 of 25, 09 Pontiac, to the left is Kid, out of Carmichael, a rip on file, 317 of 26, and a pending master, to the left of Lamb, out of SAC. Charles 41, your plate returns clear. Expired 1-2 of 26. 09 Chevy to left of Hammett out of SAC. Red suspension 613 of 25.
3: And 41, can I have that? I verify I found for that vehicle owner is going to have history for 187, just FYI.
0: Formal property.

0: Sure.
1: Two subjects from ARW.
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0: I'll be having you in route.
2: And then CAF 5, once A1 comes for the first vehicle, you can also take this one too.
0: I copy, we'll start him.
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0: Copy.

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1: Charles, do you want your case number? Is 3983-3983.
0: Okay, I'll take the case number as well.
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1: Yeah, from all head back after we clear this.

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Employee 41 and 31 is start for a welfare check at 584 Gibbons Street. An elderly male on 911, unable to say he needs. He's talking about which hospital he's supposed to go to for his blood test. Sounds very confused.

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0: UGV and Bighorn.
1: I copy on the plate.
0: The plate's going to be obstructed to a trailer, but it's going to be a gray Toyota Corolla, non-occupied.

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1: Copy. Charles 42, it's going to be clear current 09 Toyota La Sahara out of stack.

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0: I copy Devil Plate.
1: 9 Paul, Charles Paul. 940. Should come back in an Audi.
0: You can't, if you're served by your partner on the last three numbers.
1: 940.
0: I copy.

0: going to be clear, expired September of 25 on a 2012 Audi out of Fair Oaks. Got a suspended reg effective May of 2025.
1: I'll take a second. That's occupied by two.
0: I copy. 41, 42 attached.

0: Adam 19, Adam 44 for the 1056A front of sun.
1: I say copy. Where's we going?
0: And 7711 Greenback at the Renaissance. RP advised the wife texted saying she felt suicidal, took pills, and drinking alcohol.
1: Copy. Is it just the wife at 97?
0: Hey, friend.
1: Copy.

0: Cat 5 Reckless.
1: Cat 5, go ahead.
0: Could be westbound from 8 from Cameron. Check, excuse me. Westbound camera from Fulmin 8.
1: 41 show, KNF 5. I got the KNF 5, you have plate.
0: I'm still catching up to it. Get your plate in a second. We're westbound, coming up the lots now.

0: Northbound lots?
1: I mean, northbound lots.
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1: 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K95, it's going to be clear current on a 24 Lamborghini out of Shingle Springs.

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0: 9 Adam George Victor 331 on a Toyota with one on.

0: Charles, can you confirm the plate? I'm getting a 1963 Volkswagen.
1: 9 Adam George Victor 331. Should come back to Toyota.

Charles Doolin. That one's coming by clear, expired January of last year on a 2017 Toyota. Left a Dios out of stack. It's got a rip on file.

0: contract's up. Charles Ford, you want to hit? Bill being Allegra. I copy on plate.
1: 9 Lincoln John Nora, 803 on Audi.

0: Charles 41 is going to be clear expired September 25 on a 2012 Audi as a Douglas out of stack. Got a suspended reg November of last year, a rip on file, and a pending master's name of Douglas out of stack. Charles 41, I'm okay.
1: I copy, okay.
2: Charles 41, I'm going to be up to you later.

0: Abram, go ahead.
1: It's going to be Edward David 30 David 63. I'm not getting a return on it.
0: That's a California template, correct?

0: C-11. I got it coming back clear current on an 07 Volkswagen. Last of McHenry out of Elk Grove.
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0: 2-1, go ahead.
1: High Tech and Laguna.
0: I copy interplate.
1: 6 Henry, Tom, Mary, 716 on a Honda 1-1.

0: Charles 2-1. It's going to be clear, expired June of last year on an 09 Honda out of Stockton. It's going to have a tip on file.
1: Can I touch? 951. Does that need to be dispatched?
0: Negative. It's a med call. We're just going to keep it on board in case fire needs us. On the final thoughts, in shape fitness. Charles, do you want to copy? Charles 5-1, K95 to back on a silent alarm. And B5 at the Bradshaw Vet Clinic.
2: For a subject living in the dumpster area, he's going to be a WMA 50 to 60s, blonde hair, wearing a blue tank top, gray shorts.

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1: Charles, 20, copy, okay.
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1: Yes, sir, 11.
0: Could you tell me the apartment number for the registered owner of this, the vehicle of this call?
1: Number for the Volkswagen.
0: Okay, firm, just need the apartment number.
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0: Copy, thank you.

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0: 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One Lincoln Boy, 8508.

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0: Should we know cleared and expired 27?
1: Four, thanks.
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0: That subject is clear. License status is showing valid. He's showing on parole through Stark County.
1: Copy code 4.

Charles 2 and Charles 4 1 and start grade B2 well checked. The Chevron Bighorn and Elk River Boulevard. A subject in the back corner of the parking lot is moaning and yelling. We're trying to get more info.

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0: Play 31, can you do that 911 welfare check? It's going to be in the area of 1839 Belmore Court. Right in vehicle.
1: 279, copy.
0: The most recent call sounded like a young male stating that his tummy hurts. We were trying to get him to hand the phone over to an adult, but then he disconnected.
2: Turns clear, expired 4-2 of this year. So 07 Infinity, release liability out of Yuba City, first of Giselle.
1: Copy.

0: Charles, 2-1 on a theft report. B2 at the Dollar Tree off of Lewis sign. Must be 30-40 minutes ago, a subject stole the RP's bike. Last seen riding through the parking lot towards Sheldon. Again, 30 to 40 minute delay.
1: Going on my copy.
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0: Five, Victor. Charles, 510 on a Honda.

Canada. It's in that clear expired June of last year, 06 Honda out of Stockton. It's got a rip-on file and a pending master out of Stockton.

0: 441, 196.
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0: Pete Greenback in Maine on 13, Boy Adam, Boy 1, so black Mercedes. Looks like one on board.
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0: 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It's a frequent alarm. We'll cancel it.
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0: 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They protected the Lassa Stump and Lassa Stump.
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0: 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It'll be Glenn Andrews. I'm over here at that turf golf off Maine.

0: 411, you clear 1011. And Mary. It's going to be an Mary. It's a no bail. It's in KPF for HS 11395B1. I'm still checking WPS. And he's also on informal probation.
1: Boyfriend, I copy your with him.

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1: Copy, sir. Chief 10-15.
0: 10-4.

0: Stand by.
1: Stand by, go ahead.
0: Can you add me to 27 Phil? All it says with an AC.
1: Affirm.
2: 21 Charles 41 to start for a family 415, verbal only. B2 off of Generations Drive. RP son is yelling at him. It sounds like the son locked the RP out of the house. No weapon involved.

0: Boy 41, 29 verbal.
1: Boy 41, go ahead.
0: Last of Maxwell, Mary, Adam, X-ray, William, Edward, Lincoln, Lincoln, first of Jamie, James, Adam, Mary, Ida, Edward, 825, 83, female.
1: Jeffrey.

0: Charles 2-1.
1: Charles 2-1.
0: Can you run the Charles 5 attached to the call?
1: I got the RP is advising Schmitz PD to cancel. His son came outside. It was just verbal.
0: Well, I copy. I'm down the street.
1: I copy.
2: Copy.

0: I can't if I was going to be clear, expired November of 23, 06 Lexus. And can I get your status, sir?
1: I have one custody for no bail, 2900 2, and I'm okay.

0: Charles 42, we're out with the RP.
1: K95. Hey, once I clear from here, I need a cage. I can transport if you need.
2: Yeah, I need a cage. It can be a beep unit, though.
0: Copy. 10-5 for Super 11. I can be en route for the tow.
2: It's legally parked. I don't need a tow.
1: Two 7 from the same post.
2: Go ahead.
1: The RP has some ring camera footage, but this happened at 5 a.m.

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1: Okay, thank you.

0: 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It's out of the way.
1: Over.

0: Charles 31, Charles 5, one to start for a beat 4 Reckless. It's going to be Cressley and Radmir Drive. For a silver Toyota RAV4 driving in circles on Cressley Parkway, the driver is a male, and he's dancing around in the vehicle, approximately going 25 and a 45. RP has seen him. The driver, sorry, the RP has seen him make approximately 4 circles.
1: Charles 31 on attach, you can clear the east.

0: 5.
1: Yeah, 5.
0: Was that reckless to repeat 5-1 on there and send 42 my way?
1: I'm at Charles 42, I'll send you to 10-5 Chevron, Calvine. There's your camera and prominent.

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0: The Folsom and Park Shore, say white F-150, pulling a trailer. Trailer plates can be 4 Victor Edward 2543.
1: Jump off.

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1: Go ahead.
2: 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Circle back to Volkswagen.
1: Okay. 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
0: Go ahead.
1: Lassa Hendricks is known for valid withdrawals.
0: Copy, go for
1: it. Take over.
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4: 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I'll head south on Chrisley from the EQB.
5: 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I'll head up from McKenna Drive.

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Unit's on the Reckless at Crestney and Radmir. We have an additional caller with a... they're saying that the vehicle is on Trapani and Sorrentino. Matching vehicle, matching plate. Last seen eastbound on Trapani.

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0: 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So go back to the Toyota Camry.
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1: Going to be on an e-motorcycle. 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
1: Yeah, five.
0: So when 41 clears, can you send them my way, please?
1: Paper.
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1: Thanks. 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
4: Good.
3: Riders would be lots of boy, Adam, Union, Tom, Ida, Sam, Tom, Adam, versus of Anthony. 5-4-15, break. The mom's gonna be last of Sanchez, first of Erica, Thomas Spelling, B, Edward. 7-21-91.
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0: 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Let me know if the first one's going to be null、due to the warrant or not.
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0: Hey, John, Sam, Nora, 542 on an Acura, no readback.
1: Over.
2: 071, we're okay here. Anybody else have some sample?
3: 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Incoming can cancel. Charles 42, I'll show you clear.

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1: Stand by the plate.
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1: Charles 3-1, the plate's going to be Washington, Charles, George Charles, 3995, on a great super.

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1: Hi, Tom. I'm getting a return on that plate out of Washington. I'm going to keep working.

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1: Over.
0: 11, can you update my location? I'm going to be between the hoop of Sunrise Center Apartments and the mall.

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0: ければ、but North Main Jail confirmed it's a good commitment.
1: Copy that. Do we need to do that in addition to the warrant, or is that due to the warrant, or the warrant's due to that?
0: Can't advise. This is going to be separate from your warrant charge.
2: Copy that. Thanks.

Scanner 5. Stand by on that. We're just checking with the main jail. It's showing as the same docket number, so we're landline with them right now, trying to figure it out.

0: KNF5. They confirmed it's going to be one and the same, so it'll be the same docket number.
1: Awesome. Thank you very much. We'll be in custody and transporting segment. Okay.

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0: Mary, 294 took you.
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0: Poly 31, same 11. We don't have to make contact with that protester.
1: Just for me, we do not have to make contact?
0: Nathan.

0: 31 had two to the full inning.
1: Okay.
0: The riders will be left of Bradford, Boy, Robert, Adam, David, Frank, Ocean, Robert, David. First of Tayden, Tom, Adam, Yellow, David, Edward, Nora. 6-21-12, break. Parent is going to be left of Stamps, common spelling. First of Tracy with an I, Ida. 1-1-8-7.
1: Copy.

Boy 41. Since you're with Boy 31 for a while for checking the air a little more part for a subject. Seen staggering and stumbling in the area. WMA, dark hair, wearing a black shirt with light print on it, dark jeans.

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0: Charles 21 to start with a unit backbone available for a B1 5150 at the Stone Lake Condos, apartment 258. The girlfriend of a subject called the RP, and through FaceTime, she was able to see that she was trying to slit her wrist 30 seconds ago using a palm-sized kitchen knife. It sounds like it's going to be secondhand info through a FaceTime chat.
1: Charles 51, you can pin my phone call and I can be around.

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0: Charles 2 and Charles 5. And be advised, the female on FaceTime, it looked like the female was walking to the bathroom, and it looked like she cut herself. She comes to the phone, and RB has not been able to get her back on.
1: Charles 2-1.
2: 31, I can take any advice.
3: Jumper.
0: Advise that as she was walking to the bathroom, it looked like she was actively cutting herself, then hung up the phone, and RP's not been able to get back on. The RP is en route to the address in a blue Tesla Model 3. ETA is about 13 minutes, 1-3.
1: Charles 2-1, I copy.

0: 5-1, based on that info, I'll be code until we get further.
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0: Charles 2-1 and Charles 5-1. We have the female on the phone. Are you able, either one of you, for a phone call?
1: 21E transferred to my phone.

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1: Go for it.
0: Currently landline with RP. She stated that she did not cut herself at all with a knife. She also advised that she was unwilling to come out and speak to officers.
1: Confirming, unwilling to come out?
0: Confirm.
1: Copy that.

0: And the other units en route, and so far I'll just take one more. You can keep 42.
1: 5-1, I'm on Franklin and EGB. I'll continue.
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0: Gracias, señor.
1: I'm copy. Canon 5 with Charles 42 on a welfare check. 5610, Loyalty Way. RB stated her son, who's on HNS, is at the house asking for food and she wants him taken to Kaiser. AMA only wearing boxers.

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1: Yes.
2: Charles 42.
1: Good.
2: The RP is stating that her son is currently holding a pruning knife and is threatening a neighbor. She hasn't explained how he's threatening at this point.
1: Copy.
3: I'm out with him. Give me the air.
1: I copy. Air's for you.

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0: I'll just wait for one more unit to attach or be on scene before we contact them.
1: I copy. Charles 42 is in route code.

0: Still some flying on the ground.
1: Hi, copy. Some flying on the ground. In real time, I copy your notes that he's mapping to drive just south of Loyalty.
2: Moving code 4.
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1: Charles 3-1, event number is 2604-8978.
0: I've got it.

0: Sending an audible in 4 and a suspicious occupied in 3.
1: Adam 27, go ahead.
2: If you could just copy my notes and forward that to the powers, that'd be.
1: Over.

0: being reckless, 415 Elk Grove Warren and Bond. Me just south of the intersection on Elk Grove Warren in the northbound lanes. Two vehicles are stopped in a 415.
1: Can't fucking give himself.

Charles 79, Charles 51. Me involving a blue Toyota 4Runner and a black Chevy pickup. The 4Runner went into the apartment complex at ETF and Bonnet.

0: Go ahead.
1: We're transferring one male to Kaiser South on a 5150 hold.
0: I got you.
1: Affirm, 27 in the back.

0: in the call that we're contacting?
1: Negative. They're just advising that the MP's phone is pinging in the area.
2: Sample. I sent an MDB. Can you check it and let me know if you have any information on it?

0: 27, are you still landline with that RP 476?
1: Affirm.
0: Can you transfer her to my work, please?
1: 10-4.
2: Charles 5-1.
1: Charles 5-1.
3: Good.
4: Charles 5-1 from 3-1. Did you want me to just circulate the apartment complex?
3: 5-1, yeah. It's a VMA black over green. He's in the apartment complex, and he's driving the blue Toyota 4Runner. Looks like he's getting in the driver's seat. That's the lead.

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0: 700 Robert 374 on a Subaru.
1: Copy. Charles 21 is clear and current on a Subaru out of Wilton.
0: Charles 21, I'm okay. It's full.
1: Charlie.
2: 51, can you attach it, please?
1: Fine.
2: 03311, boy 4, to Chevy.
1: Hi, Gabby. It's Claire and Curran on the 2024 Chevy.
2: Copy. And I'll be going to Intel.
1: Hi, Gabby.
3: Yeah, 5.
1: Go ahead.
3: I'll take either the alarm or the suspicious and 3 and advise.
1: Hi, Gabby.

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1: 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Heading 242 at beat 2 out Winco. And parties are currently separated. I copy that they get it back.

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1: Hey, room is going to be 2604-8988.
0: Everything.

0: Charles 3-1.
1: Right.
0: Confirming the RP's Wing 2 employee, or is it the victim or RP involved?
1: What?

0: Charles 42, arrival 15.3.
1: San Juan, 10-5.
2: Right.
1: I'll head to the Winco call if you can bring a copy of the EPO to Charles 41 on their call for service.
2: Where is it at?
1: It should be in the EPO binder.
2: Yeah, let me run and grab.
3: And Charles 2-1, the RP is going to be a witness. Also advising a BMA is still in the parking lot outside his vehicle looking around. Appears to be looking for the other involved party. And the BMA is changing his shirt to a red shirt.

0: Charles 42, can I get a case report number?
1: Abram, it's 3987-3987. 4 F Street. 5. We have another subject calling in saying the BMA with the red shirt hand pants mentioned a firearm. No firearm was seen. It was just a threat.
2: I copy.

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0: news on the Winko call. That subject was last seen near a white small car. May no longer have visual.
1: Before I could take all 48.

0: Frozen.
1: Do you have the drone up or have visual this guy?
0: The drone's not going to be working. I'm just using traffic cameras right now.
2: It's 11. I can be en route with the drone for K95 full.
1: No, you're good. I thought we had visual and watching them. But so if I don't need flag downs or anything.

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1: Good.
2: I'm speaking to a couple of employees. The time delay's been about 10 to 15 minutes now. No one on scene, no one else reporting another flight out, so we can probably coach them from here. Break.
1: Good.
2: And we have a citizen flagging me down, unrelated, same location in Winco Park lot, for a box of kittens if there's an ASO that can attach.
1: Never. Go ahead. Are you able to attach to K95? It's going to be a call at Winco for a kitten.
3: A-firm, you can hear me.
1: Okay.
4: Careful, we can make a new call. According to this lady, it's going to be a box of newly born kittens.

0: I'm 19 for the hazard at Sylvan Corners.
1: Go ahead.
2: It's going to be one mama cat and about seven kittens. They're going to keep the cats in the loss prevention office, so when ASO gets here, they can make contact there. The cats will be in the air conditioning.
1: Okay.

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1: Lincoln 3.
0: There's a disabled motorist southbound Sunrise, number 2 lane, just before the corners. Looks like he's blocking traffic. Both parties are out of the vehicle, but I'm not sure if we have that yet or not. If we can send a unit.
1: Lincoln 3, if it's at the corners, we have it, and there's an officer in route.
0: So far. Nice, that's not nice, so

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1: Go ahead.
0: 8 Henry King Robert 756. Give you a silver Ford.
1: Adam 19, clear current to a 2019 Ford, first of Dana out of Lincoln.

CSO 13 on a traffic hazard, Elk Grove Boulevard at Franklin. 24 metal shavings in the eastbound lanes of Elk Grove near Fire Poppy.

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2: ADC from 85. They're telling me nobody's home. If you could just come back over here to Rush Park.

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1: Go ahead.
0: Did we have any calls regarding stalled vehicles here early this morning?
1: Stand by, let me check.
0: Charles, about what? 4 TCs in the area.
1: We'll check. For the Rock Church, the last call we had there was back in May, the last month.
0: Okay.

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1: Go ahead.
0: I didn't find any TCs or traffic stops in that area that are related to that vehicle.
1: Have a nice day.

Martinez copy information only on a LPR hit, flock hit for a stolen vehicle. It's going to be on a U-Haul box truck that was taken this morning. Plate of Adam Mary 99095. It was eastbound Hazel at Greenback. Or, correction, eastbound Greenback at Hazel.

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0: Copy, if you guys can just keep an eye on that. Get your green back at Tulsa, please.
1: Temper, we'll try.

0: 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Show me out with 3 behind Black Bear.
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3: 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I have one at this golf place. It's Ford. Just going to check the plate real quick.
1: 10-4.
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0: 441, I got another U-Haul at Greenback and Chestnut. I'm going to go check the plate here.
1: So far.
2: Charles 51. I'll take 979 back.

0: Yeah, it's a positive match. Can you, might be unoccupied. Can you see if we have any, outside agency canines in there or not? I'm just gonna keep eyes on it for now.
1: Copy. We'll check. Bring back in, Chestnut.
0: Let me get a unit at Hazel and Central Spikes in case it's occupied.
1: Jumper.
0: I'm parked right next to an apartment complex that's going to be on the east side of Central. I don't know if that's possibly where they might be.
1: Jumper.

0: Boy, for one, as soon as they can, but it's coming from South Sac, and they do have patrol units in that area that was also looking for the vehicle.
1: Copy, I got somebody with me. We'll go check it out.
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0: Air 1, 10-4, they're going to be at Greenback and Chestnut.
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0: 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Thanks, Sarah.
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0: Carol's doing, you know, by the RP is advising her son that was suicidal is calming down and does not want PD to respond. So continue your own discretion. Fire is staging still.
1: So. 21, I'll continue to welfare him.
0: I copy.
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0: employee 41. I'm not sure what kind of vehicle, but in the report it said that there was a dark Chevy that had pulled up to where the U-Haul was. I don't know if it's a pickup or not for the report.
1: I'll go forward this guy.
0: No more. 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

0: CSO 11 and CSO 13 to start for a unknown injury. TC Calvine at Vintage Park. Silver sedan versus maroon sedan. It's going to be eastbound Calvine blocking number one and number two.
1: CSO 11, I copy. I'm in route.
0: I copy.
2: Charles 2-1.
0: Charles 2-1.
2: If it hasn't been advised already, we've canceled fire. Son and then father left already. No PD or fire assistance needed.
0: Copy that. We'll let him know.

0: Adam 19, do you have an LA on file for Ortega? Sorry, correction, for Black Bear.
1: I'm 19 negative.
0: I copy.
2: Follow.

0: All units call pending 417 at the Antelope Creek Apartments. RP's juveniles were outside. Another child came up, pushed RP's child to the ground. RP confronted the child. The child pulled out a knife and almost stabbed the RP. Sam unit to copy.
1: 10-5-5, copy.
2: What's the age of this suspect?
0: The suspect is a BMJ 12 years old white shirt.

0: 85 East Chemin Route. Just confirming the suspect is back inside their apartment.
1: Affirm.
2: Copy. 27 case number, and you can show me 10A. Put me on that 417.
1: Temper.
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1: Copy.
2: 211, copy plate.
1: 211, go ahead.
2: 9, yellow, X-ray 4, 282, over.
1: Copy.
3: Yeah, sure.

0: 11, that's a negative.
1: 7.
2: It's a fan out of Sacramento. It is showing in towed status by us. We towed it on the 31st of May.
0: For the family or for the description for that juvenile?
3: Yeah, the juvenile is going to be a VMJ wearing a white life beater. That's as far as I got so far.
4: Okay.
0: 7-5 Echo. Okay. White tank top.
4: Five, eight, nine on a Toyota.
2: I got it. That's going to be clear current. 95 Toyota, lots of FAM out of Elk Grove.
1: You know.
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1: Copy.

0: 211, I'll be primary, and what is the case number of it?
1: TS311, yes, background, just confirm you want a case number.
0: April.
1: It's going to be 3988-3988.
2: Charles for one.
1: Go ahead.
2: I'll be out with the subject at the Chevron on Laguna, Laguna Springs.
1: Copy.
3: George John, George 145 is going to return cleared expired out of Hayworth.

0: Ever.
1: Boy, did you want to add one to the call by name?
0: Boys, everyone, go ahead.
1: Last is Seton. Sam, Edward, Adam, Tom, Ocean, Nora, first of Rachel, Robert, Adam, Charles, Henry, Edward, Lincoln, DOB 12, 1882, female. And that's going to be the 5150.
0: Temper.

0: so let me see, you start A1 for the Nissan ending at 282.
1: Copy, we'll call.
0: It's 11, copy DL. Yellow 3775221.
1: Copy.
2: Jaguar.

0: Yes, they're loving that, you know, showing ballot. Lots of fan.
1: Boy, 41, you have less than 7 in a row.
2: Covering. 21, you can give me the alarm.

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1: 54 has a 10-8 coming into our city. Just be advised.
0: Copy. CS-11, you clear info?
2: Okay, clear CS-11.
0: Your subject is showing formal probation for 25-400 ATM, 12-500 ATM, and showing a valid ID. Clear otherwise. Do you want a sworn unit up there? Charles 5-1, are you able to break away and assist Charles 11, Charles 13? Sorry, Steve.
3: I can attach to that call. I'm just adding a couple.

KNF5, I'm going to attach you to the info call. It's going to be SAC Sheriff's 10-8. Last seen southbound Grand Line, just passing Eagle's Nest. Air One is following the vehicle. It's going to be a 2005. It's going to be a 2005 white Honda, four-door, California license plate 5, Lincoln Victor William, 826. Not in the system yet.

0: Yeah, if that's Sheldon Woods, and they're on SD3 for anyone listening.
1: I copy, yeah, Sheldon Woods, everyone's following it.

0: are there any additional units that can assist K95 on a unreported 10851? I mean, the Circle K on Grand Line. Copy.
1: 1015, we have eyes on the vehicle with the traffic cameras. It's going to be a solo male occupant. Looks like it's going to be moving here in a second.
2: Can you send me a photo of that, please?
0: And Sheriff advised they have one unit en route, but not close to the area yet.
2: Charles 21, you catch me.
1: Real time, it's going to be set up to make a northbound turn onto Grantline. It's likely making a U-turn or a left turn. It U-turn towards south on Grantline towards 99.
0: We made a U-turn southbound towards 99.

0: and kind of either visually southbound Grant Line through Pond. And Sheriff's going to have one unit behind that vehicle, southbound Grant Line.
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1: Right.
0: 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We're sufficient. Anyone else not seeing code 4?
1: I got you. Charles, 2-1 and 5-1, I'll straight clear.

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0: 7, can you go with that plate again? Coming back to the GMC.
1: 27, we're going to be at 7338 Bonita Way.
0: Sir.
2: 1920 is going to be 16 David Mary, 469 to an Acura.
0: It's clear current on a 2010 Acura to left of Ruffanen out of Carmichael.

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1: Go ahead.
0: Confirming no damage to the vehicle and both plates on the car?
1: There's just a rear plate.
0: Tougher. 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

0: Go ahead.
1: Okay, can you just check with security, make sure they're all good over there? We're getting some 911 activity from Mercy.
0: Copy, I was just with a group of them. They're watching my patient. I was away from the radio. I couldn't hear anything with all that connection.
1: Copy. Boy 20, we can close out 60.
2: Thank you.
1: Go ahead.
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4: 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You want all arounds or just validity on that? 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
3: CSO 11 validity is good, thank you.

0: So can you start fire from my location?
1: Hi, Javi, you want to say something?
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2: 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I added a name to that note on that call. 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
1: Heavy.
2: Okay, why don't you just go ahead and put me on that call? I'll check it, see if I can MacGyver anything.
1: Never.

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David is 31 and 21 on a 44 in custody at Nordstrom Rack. David 31, I can advise. Temporary David tomorrow, I'll show you tonight.

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1: Stand by.
0: There he is, all taped off now. Sunrise Park's full. 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

0: and you're telling the 415 DV, the mail hop is going to be last of spring. He does have droves on file.
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1: We'll try to clarify.
0: I'm just trying to see if there's any firearms that might be inside the residence, or just the one that he brought in the car, possibly.

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1: Yeah, I'll stand by for you.
2: Stand by. High coffee.

415 DV, the Mohawk is now on the phone advising that sounds like another ex-boyfriend may have shown up in a maroon Ford.

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1: Was?
0: Westbound Laguna at Bighorn.
1: Hey, copy that.
0: Looks like a Hyundai without a plate.
1: Hey, copy.
0: Should count that correction. It's not a plate, it's obstructed, I can't read it. Illegal and northbound Bighorn.
1: Hey, copy.
2: He does have a pistol in his vehicle. It should be locked up.
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0: Got that.

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1: George one, case number. Thank you.
0: Go ahead.
1: 441, I was just saying that I agree. I have the same thing as Jerm, just all verbal today.

George 31 for an area check for a reckless vehicle. It's going to be in B5. Exited northbound 99 from EGB. It's going to be for a silver Mercedes, plate of 9, correction 7, David King, Paul 859.

Pineas after Sickert at Ross off Bruceville in Laguna. Vehicle is last seen towards Bruceville. It's a dark blue or black Ford Expedition. Plate of 9, X-ray Samula 167. Affirm, he was 129.

units of permission only on juveniles are riding on gas powered dirt bike in the area of Lewhower Park. A 13-year-old wearing a white shirt, black and white lime yellow helmet.

0: 4123.
1: George 419, I copy with George 12 to back for the suspicious circumbeat 2. It's going to be for 9281 Kalamus Court. It's secondhand info from a girlfriend who texted the RP, stated that she heard someone in the house and locked herself inside. She advised that she's locked in the bathroom and there is a firearm in the home in the safe.

0: 10:15.
1: Fast vehicle is going to be currently eastbound on Sheldon through West Stockton, likely going to get on 99 North.
2: What do you guys got?
3: Sorry, it was for a theft just occurred at Ross. We don't have any units on it. It's getting ready to get on the freeway.
2: Copy that. We're pretty far out of play. Thank you.
3: 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Thank you.
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0: Same for, there's going to be two subjects, one X and one male.
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2: I believe there's a second call that outlines those two subjects, but hasn't met save mark.
0: Going to be at Seaton Civic across the street from each other. One at Starbucks. I'll be out with.
1: Okay.
2: There's creaking noises.
3: Creeper landmines lead off your zone.
4: Wait, can you advise them not to do that?
5: We're just watching them on the camera. We're not on the phone with them.
4: I copy.

0: same unit on this. It's just her. The subject or the caller is now advising that she has a pair of scissors with her.
1: Denver,
0: go ahead.
1: Edward 228-8139, that's in Molina Diaz.
0: Step by. Go ahead.
2: When officers are said, is she able or willing to step out of the house and contact us?
0: We'll ask.

0: 11 David, can I have one of the call verbal?
1: Go ahead.
0: Last of Huxton, that is Henry, Ocean Charles, King, Edward, Nora, Sam, Ocean, Nora, break. The first of Kelly, that is King, Edward, Lincoln, Lincoln, Ida, date of birth of 3-13 of 97.
1: Stand by.
2: And George 12, can 5, I'm at EGB in Franklin, just for info.
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0: Sam, you can 1022 on the footage.
1: You said 1022?

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1: Stand by.
0: Just be advised, they've opened a second drain now, and they have a kid down both sides.
1: I'm not in front of the MDT. Can you tell me what call that is? Is that Madeira?
0: Sunrise and Greenback. It was for some ducklings that were in the drain.
1: Copy. Where's it at?
0: Sunrise and Greenback by Firestone.
1: Copy. I'll head that way.

0: David Cameron, can you create an extra for the known helpers?
1: Jumper. And can I fight season route?
2: Cover that.

0: Boy 41.
1: Boy 41, go ahead.
0: So let me know what's easier, but if you could just read me the serial number for the Springfield Armory Hellcat 9mm in here. One person said I just want to confirm it's the same gun that I have here.
1: George 31 and the unit's back on a juvenile disturbance at McDonald Park. Off Spring of 08.

0: If it was my fault.
1: Genevieve, do you hear me, Edwin?
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1: Anyway.
0: And boy 41, can you assign David 21 case number, please?

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1: Paper.
0: Should be boy Frank 111241.
1: That's a match.

0: Panina 242, beat 4 at the Garden Deck Quail Run. It's going to be for approximately 15 subjects fighting. It's going to be in front of the apartments near the pool area.
1: Virtually, you can clear this call. You can start to 242.
0: Okay.

0: There's a unit to back towards 41. It's going to be for two aggressors, and everyone else is watching. Both BMJs, unknown clothing.
1: George, hold on, I'm attached.
0: I got you.

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1: Go ahead.
0: James, you may interrupt HQ with my 1015 group starting.
1: Go ahead.
0: 6648.
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0: Call for, 是，你 can relate to that call with the medical.

0: 10, 15.
1: What?
0: For that Quill Runs call, they're going to be on the north side of the complex, and it looks like there's at least 10 to 15 Jays. No one's actively fighting.

0: See what they're doing. Alright. QS medics to me at HQ. 1015 is advising that he has chest pains and believes he's having a heart attack. Temper. How far out are you? I'm on Wales and East of Will. Temper. Cover me in the front lot. Acrim. Temper.
1: You want me to go up there, River?
0: Doom 31. As of now, he's not displaying any symptoms of distress, but is just advising that he feels like it's a precursor to him having a heart attack.

0: for short exit way.
1: I'm sorry, which call?
0: Zero three.
1: I copy. Lay George 41 to that.

0: 190-1028. 5 David Zebra Yellow 094 on a white Chevy. No redeck.
1: Never.

0: Day of 31. 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

0: George 3-1, South Latino, thank you.
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0: You can cancel. I'm going to tell you something.
1: Copy.

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0: 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I can take 032.
1: Confirming 022.
0: 032.
1: I copy. Is there a unit to evac for the intensity of target?
0: George 4.

2251 and 53 for a collision. It's going to be at O'Reilly, Calvine, and ETS. Sounds like the vehicle is going to be on the curb in front of the business.

0: the boy 21. 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
1: Go ahead.
0: David 3591186. Last of Lecky, and I'll take case number.
1: Case number is 2110-2110.
0: Copy, thanks, go for it.

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0: That plate is clear expired December of 2024 on a 2017 BMW with a pending master file to first of Ahmad out of Lincoln and has a rip date from May 27th of this year.
1: Copy.

0: asking this information, call pending on a possible 10-5-5 call into fire. It's going to be at 1780 Creekside, Unit 1014. Fire is still en route and has not confirmed yet. Temper.
1: Boy 31, I copy. I should be clearing here shortly and I'll be en route.
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